today. And Mario, he's still looking good. Got the muscles and stuff still working. He turns 40 today. Happy birthday to all the Virgos. 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
2: I'm a getting money. No, I ain't chasing shit unless it's money and liquor. Nah, I'm a getting money. No, and I ain't chasing shit unless it's money and liquor. Nah, I'm a getting money. No, and I ain't chasing shit unless it's money and liquor.
0: 975.
2: I'm a referee, but she know I'm official. She got both cheek bouncing, double dribble.

0: Jeanette, am I going to see Babyface?
1: You
0: face?
1: Going to see Babyface, ma'am. Let's have weekend.
0: All right.
1: They don't make him like Babyface no more.
0: Absolutely not. I can't wait.
1: I know, right? Who you going to take with you?
0: Somebody's going to be calling. I have to figure it out.
1: Not you going to see a man about a dog.
2: Now, what day am I going to see Babyface?
1: Labor Day weekend, September 4th, boo.
2: Okay, all right. That sounds good.
1: It definitely sounds good. Something like my DJ Marks. Now, look, Labor Day weekend is going to be crazy. Marks is definitely going to be out and about in these streets. Marks, how can we find you Labor Day and every day?

and Chris Brown and Usher back to back, so always keep your radio locked right here, okay? I got your tickets to go see Isaiah Rashad over there at the Brooklyn Bowl. He'll be out here the end of September. We'll do it on the side of your takeoff mix after 9 o'clock. All right, push the question of the night is on the way this hour, so stay right here. And in the meantime, you know, I gotta make sure I let you know who you need to call whenever you need a personal injury attorney, and that's Cameron Law. With so many new residents and tourists flooded the highways and streets like they are leaving out of Allegiant Stadium right now, accidents are more prevalent than ever, unfortunately. You need someone who's going to fight for you like family instead of your tragedy just being another quote-unquote case file. Cameron's right here from the Valley, and he's going to make sure you get the proper conversation you need. Remember that phone number, 702-745-4545. That's 702-745-45. Cameron Law, changing the way people look at lawyers one relationship at a time. My boy Franzilla, what's up? G-Weezy. Last night was a movie. Also, shout out to Wiz Khalifa and my boy DJ Bonnet. Today is 97.5.

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All right, stay right here. Plus, I got those Isaiah Rashad tickets. He'll be out here at the

now with Commercial Freak. Thanks to the homies over at Harding Premium Cannabis Dispensary. 2900 East has a day and tap in with them. 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Don't forget, for use by adults, 21 years of age, in order to keep out of reach of children.

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Looking

Stephen BM. You know we're going to have something lit for you this weekend. It might be even more tickets to that one show next weekend that everybody wants to go to, the 5th and the 6th at Allegiant Stadium. Some Christopher guy and some Raymond dude.

0: too.
1: Oh, I can't put my arm around you either, huh? 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
0: Oh, I heard that part.
1: No, you got to hear Chris Brown and Usher back to back once you do be called a 19, okay? Could happen at any time.
0: Okay.
1: What's a soul food dish that everybody likes that you think tastes nasty?
0: Greens? Yeah, it'd be nasty. You're like, oh, who cooked it? Then you try to find out who cooked them.
1: That part. And you know, the worst thing with greens is when people don't know that they're supposed to wash them before they cook them. All right? Like, greens out here tasting like planet Earth.
2: It's a plant from the dirt.
1: Yeah. You know what? Yeah, you're not allowed to cook no more at none of the family functions, okay? You have been dismissed. You get off Love Island, okay? Back in.

0: Third date, the 18th, 975. I'm the rock star DJ D Money Takeoff Mix. Shout out to my DJ, DJ Banks. The Trinity representative, all my West Indy folks in Vegas. What's up to you? Much love. All right, stay right here. Get your shout outs and requests in. When you hear Chris Brown and Usher song back to back, that is your chance to hit me up to get those tickets to go to the R&B tour. That is sold out, by the way. So make sure you keep your radio locked right here. Got your night show news on the way. Plus, we're still talking about it. Vegas, my question of the night on this Thursday. What's a popular soul food dish that everybody loves, but you think tastes disgusting, all right? Keep it ready right here. Some Ariana Grande coming up right now. Like this song from Tyler. It's called Is It Love? We love you. 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
1: Is it love? Is it love? If you don't cry, cry, cry.
0: You know the vibes. What's up, Craig? What's up, Elena? I see you.

out. Coming up tomorrow morning, it's another Funny Friday. We got them Mike P phone pranks on the top of every hour and sold out Chris Brown and Usher tickets, not to mention you got to go to the UNLV game tomorrow. Why not come to the Wynn Club with me? It's all coming up tomorrow morning right here on another Funny Friday.

0: a 10, girl, you a 10. 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
1: 10. 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

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Chris Angel make you disappear. 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

0: I love the Raiders.
1: If you are as faithful in your relationship as you are faithful to Raiders. What?
0: So I know how to do it. You know what I mean? I just got to find my Raider. But man, those are, he ain't ready. Sit him down. Let Kirk Cousins do his thing. It's just, oh man. They lost yesterday to the 49ers, 18-12. If you're an L.A. Rams fan, it looks like Aaron Donald will be back this week. They worked out his contract, and he's going to return to the Rams. I'm damn near 99% sure.

0: Boy, this music makes a brother want to take a mental health day. You know, that had that little mental health day vibe to it. You know what I'm saying? It is I-97.5. We are still looking for a guy and a girl to play Gender Wars this morning. One of the girls tapped out. Justin hung up by accident. We still here waiting for you guys. We going to play the game right after we drop this Mike P phone check. What I'm giving away for you this morning is an opportunity to come hang out at the Wynn Club for the very first game of the UNLV football season. They are favored by 6 now, Lady G.
1: Let's go.
0: That means they probably...

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Mike P and Lady G in the morning. Wake up. Hot 975.

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